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1: Hi, Daryl. It's Gail Reinex and Keith Reinex calling from Curtis, Ontario. And we'd like to dedicate a song to Bob and Cindy Coletta up in Rice Lake. Get around. And I know they listen to your music all the time. So if you could dedicate that to them, that would be wonderful. Thanks, Daryl. And you're doing a great job. Bye.
0: End of message.

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1: 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Everybody's so sensitive. Can't we all just get along?
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0: But number one hits all weekend. It's the Friday Night Beach Party. Leo Sayre, you make me feel like dancing. 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
2: Hi, I was wondering if you could play Rock Me Gently.
0: Oh, I probably could. What's your name?
2: This is Katie.
0: Hey, Katie, welcome to the beach party. You sound so young. How old are you?
2: 19.
0: Holy moly. You weren't even around when most of these songs came out. Katie, you know, you've got to be one of the fastest talkers I've ever heard on the beach party. Why is that?
2: I'm really nervous.
0: Well, don't be nervous. Don't be rocky. You're my guest teenage disc jockey.
2: Yes.
0: All right, Katie, here's Andy Kim and Rock Me Gently just for you on the beach party.
2: Thank you.

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1: 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Ooh, yeah.
0: Here's another number one smash.
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0: There she goes, the little girl in the itsy bitsy teeny weeny yellow polka dot bikini. It's Brian Hyland on the Friday Night Beach Party right here on your favorite beach party station, streaming all over the world too from our website, thebeachparty.ca. I'm Daryl McLean. Welcome aboard. Welcome to 4 hours of fun radio. All the good stuff that you and I grew up with from the 70s and 80s and even back to the 60s when, you know, back in the day when we were never far from our radios. And the best part about the Beach Party is that it's your show. 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And any way you do it, I'm looking forward to hearing from you tonight. You will hear nothing but number one hits, whether it's from the Billboard Hot 100 stateside or Canada's RPM charts, or any songs that went number one in other countries. Nothing but number ones, I promise you that. It's going to be good. And coming your way next, a group of brothers who had many number ones, including one called ABC. It's the Jackson 5 on deck.
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1: Good evening, Daryl. I'd like to hear a song from 1964 by the Beatles, Can't Buy Me Love. Thanks a lot. My name is Lynn, and I'm calling from Cambridge.

0: Excuse me a minute. 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
1: Good evening. It's Brian up here on Lake Muskoka in beautiful Gravenhurst, Ontario.
2: That's a great part of the world to be.
1: We're flopping around in the boat out in Lake Muskoka. I'd like to hear Good Luck Charm by Elvis Presley for my beautiful grandchildren, Jessica and Jeffrey, up here on Lake Muskoka.
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0: 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Elvis Presley's Good Luck Charm, a number one from Elvis back in 1962. I'm Daryl McLean. We are celebrating Canada Day this weekend, and we've got nothing but number one hits on an all number one hit song weekend. Into the 80s we go with the Steve Miller Band. Going to work a little voodoo on you with Abracadabra next.
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8: This is Lois calling from Johnstown. It's on the Bredour Lake.
0: Down in Cape Breton. Beautiful area. Lois, I'm glad you're listening in tonight and thank you for calling. What can we play for you on the Beach Party?
8: 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Steve Miller.
0: We'll work a little voodoo on you right now. 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
8: Thank you.
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0: Canadian number one from Gary and Dave. That's Could You Ever Love Me Again? I'm Daryl McClain, feeling great on a Friday night. Our hotline's open for your requests and dedications at 1-866-665-6070.
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0: But it was number one on your 8-track player. 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

0: 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On an all number one hit song weekend, even our 8-track flashbacks are number ones. Going back to 1971, Ringo Starr with It Don't Come Easy. That went to number one in Canada, number four in the U.S. And by the way, Ringo Starr would like you to celebrate his birthday by thinking or saying peace and love. Starr was asked in 2005 what he wanted for his birthday, and he replied, peace and love. And ever since, he's invited the public to join him wherever he happens to be on July 7th to give a peace and love salute, or do it on their own if you can't be with Ringo. Peace and love, Ringo. I'm Daryl McLean, and we have another former Beatle coming your way next with another number one classic. Stand by for Paul McCartney and Wings.
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2: Hi, Daryl. 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We'd like to hear One Tin Soldier by the original cast, if you got that kicking around there. Thanks a lot. Have a great night.
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3: And away we go. Welcome to hour two of Canada's Feel Good Party on your radio on a Friday night. You found it, my friend. It's the Beach Party. I'm your host, Daryl McClain, guiding you on this journey back in time to the 70s and 80s and even back to the 60s with some of the greatest music ever recorded. Your requests and dedications are welcome at 1-866-665-6070. It's an all number one hit song.

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1: Hey, it's Jen calling from Oshawa, Ontario, requesting Leader of the Pack. Have a great night.
2: Is she really going out with him?
3: Well, there she is. Let's ask her.
2: Betty, is that Jimmy's ring you're wearing?
3: Mm-hmm. 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
2: Hi, Daryl. It's Leela calling from Ajax by the beach. There's a song I'd like to hear, but I don't know the name of it. The lyrics are, my name is Michael, I have a nickel, and that's all I remember. I'm too old to remember anything else, but it's a wonderful song. Anyways, if you could play that, I'd appreciate it. Thank you so much. Love your show.
1: End of

0: 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On an all-number-one hit song weekend, we take a trip down to the basement and go rooting through my musty, dusty record collection for a forgotten 45. And I found Del Shannon with Hats Off to Larry. That one number one in Canada way back in 1961.
1: I'm Darrell McLean, and I am so excited about our upcoming Beach Party Getaway 2027. 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That's 1-647-227-50. I can't wait to see you this coming January on the Beach Party Getaway.
0: Coming your way next as our all-number one hit song weekend continues. Into the 80s we go. We're going to cut Footloose with Kenny Loggins.
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13: It's Jack Brown from Flower Beach. They would like

0: Hello, Daryl. How are you?
1: I'm good, thank you. Who's this?
0: Shelly from Clinton.
1: What you up to tonight there, Shelly?
0: Same thing I do every weekend.
1: Flirt with the guys.
0: On my computer and listen to you.
1: Yeah, flirt with the guys online.
0: Sure, why not? Gotta have some fun.
2: You're a very naughty girl.
1: Well, Shelly, what can I do for you, dear?
0: Now, we put on some Cher. Gypsy Tramps and Thieves, I love it.
1: Me too. Here it is on the beach.
0: Oh, thanks, honey. Bye-bye.

0: money down.
1: Hello? Hello? Don't hang up.
2: Hi, Daryl. How are you?
3: I'm well, thank you. And who is this calling?
2: Brian.
3: Brian, where are you calling from tonight?
2: St. Peter's Bay, PEI.
3: Oh, awesome. I always like to hear from our listeners in PEI. There's lots of you over there.
2: Do you have sugar?
3: That's always one of our favorites, buddy. We got it for you, and we'll send that out to everyone listening on the island right here on the beach party.
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0: 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Taking time to chill tonight with what we call our Ice Cooler Classic, one of those songs you just kind of kick back, relax, and listen to the words. Rolling Stones doing it tonight with Waiting on a Friend. That went to number one in Canada in 1981. I'm Darryl McLean. The all number one hit song Weekend continues as we head back to the 60s next.
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9: It's your buddy, Dylan Dubo, calling from Cochrane, Ontario. I was wondering if you can play Yes I Am by Hermes Cronus, and I'd like to dedicate that to my friend in Iroquois Falls named Sue Bernier.

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It's a nice little Daryl McClain Redneck Classic. And here it is now, hon.

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I say, dang me, they ought to take a rope and hang me. High from the highest tree, woman, would you?

0: Robin, Roger Miller with tonight's Redneck Classic, Dang Me. They ought to take a rope and hang me. A number one from 1964, one of those great songs that crossed over from the country to the pop charts. Hence, it's our Redneck Classic. I'm Darrell McLean. You want to get a favorite song in the beach party? Our phone lines are open and hot at 1-866-665-6070. Let's do it.
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2: My name's Tom, and we're in Orillia. 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
3: Good move, Tom, and hopefully the girls are getting friendlier. 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
5: That was very weirdly entertaining.
2: Yeah. We love that song, and we're trying to kind of thinking ahead a little positive about, down the road, because it's still winter, it feels like, and, some summertime music.
3: Well, you've got the right attitude, Tom, and this is Mungo Jerry in the summertime on the beach party.
2: Right on. Thank you very much.

0: Happy. It's the Friday Night Beach Party right here on your favorite Beach Party station, zipping through the internet from our website, thebeachparty.ca. We're the show that not only takes your requests, we really play them. Mungo Jerry, In the Summertime, another number one hit for our all number one hit song weekend. Celebrating Canada Day, In the Summertime went to number one in Mungo Jerry's native UK way back in 1970, and it sold over 16 million copies worldwide, and it was actually Britain's biggest selling single in 1970. I'm Daryl McLean. More number ones on the way on our all number one hit song weekend. Donnie O is standing by.
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0: Are you looking for some hot stuff? Look no further. It's the Friday Night Beach Party. Donna Summer kicking off hour three of Canada's Feel Good Party on your radio. You found it, my friend. I'm Darrell McLean. Lots of your favorite classic hits of the 70s, 80s, and even back to the 60s, and nothing but number ones tonight. 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
2: Hi, it's Cindy here. We're listening to you from Waterloo, Ontario. And I'd like to have the celebration song for my friends Debbie and David and my bestest lover, Jim, and for myself, Linda. Thank you.

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1: 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Ooh, yeah.
0: Here's another number one smash.
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0: A Canadian number one from 1985. There's Gloss Tiger with a little help from Brian Adams. Don't forget me when I'm gone. It's the Friday Night Beach Party, all number one hit song weekend. Here we go, back to the phone.
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2: Hey, Daryl, it's Sue and Amber calling from Mitchell's Corner. We'd love to hear some Meatloaf. 2 or 3 ain't bad. Thank you very much. Love your show.

0: It's the Friday Night Beach Party on your favorite beach party station, streaming all over the world, too, from our website, thebeachparty.ca. Hey, another trip down to the basement tonight for a Forgotten 45 on our all-number one hit song weekend. There's Mary Hopkin. Those were the days. Been a while since we heard that one. Back in 1968, British model Twiggy phoned Paul McCartney about a singer who performed on a UK TV program called Opportunity Knocks, kind of like American Idol. Three-time winner Mary Hopkin was a 17-year-old from Wales who had people talking about her performances. Paul McCartney returned to London and auditioned Hopkin and was so impressed with her voice, he recommended that she record an American folk song that he'd heard a few years earlier called Those Were the Days. She was signed to the Beatles' Apple Records, and the single was released simultaneously with the Beatles' Hey Jude. And while Hey Jude was number one for 9 weeks, Those Were the Days was number two for 4 of those weeks and eventually knocked the Beatles out of the number one spot on the UK charts. Not bad for the first two single releases on Apple Records. I'm Darrell McLean, ready to step into the 70s next with another classic number one. We're going to play that funky music with Wild Cherry next.
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0: Canadian number one from back in 1970. That's Mash McCann. As the years go by, we are zipping through time tonight and having fun playing all the classic hits you love and all number ones on this all number one hit song weekend. I'm Daryl McLean. Phone lines are open for your favorites at 1-866-665-6070. Let's see who's there.
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2: 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I'm calling from Angus.
0: All right, what's on your mind tonight, buddy?
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0: What a Wonderful World is what you're thinking of, right?
2: Yes, exactly.
0: Oh, good choice. We'll get it on for you, Fred, right here on The Beach Party.

0: 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Flashing back to those sensational 70s with what we call an 8-track flashback, maybe one you don't hear on the radio this much anymore, but it was a number one hit for Andy Gibb. Remember, I Just Want to Be Your Everything from 1977? Now, Andy Gibb was the younger brother of Barry Morris and Robin Gibb of the Bee Gees, and this song was written by Barry Gibb and was the first of three number one singles for Andy, which made him the first male solo artist with three consecutive number one hit singles in the U.S. His second one was Love Is Thicker Than Water, and the third to reach number one, Shadow Dancing. I hope you enjoyed his first number one hit, I Just Want to Be Your Everything, Andy Gibb, on our all number one hit song weekend on the Beach Party. Coming your way next is the American group who had more number one hit singles in the 60s than any other. Who could it be? Why, it's Diana Ross and the Supremes, and they're standing by.
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1: Hi, Daryl. This is Tony from Whitby calling. I'd really, really like for you to play the song Knock Three Times by Tony Orlando and Dawn. And it's in memory of my mom, Gina, who passed away 10 years ago. And this is one of her favorite songs. As always, I enjoy listening to your show and keep up the great work.

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0: We love the 80s on the Friday Night Beach Party. Taking it back to 82. There's Soft Cell with their Canadian number one, Tainted Love. Great memories. I'm Darryl McLean. Phone lines are open at 1-866-665-6070 for your favorites.
1: Instant request. Hi, it's Don calling from Wasaga. I'm sitting here with my 87-year-old neighbor, and she was just telling me about her last cruise with her husband, with her last dance on Lake Superior, when she was listening to If You Could Read My Mind by Gordon Lightfoot. Thank you.

0: 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And remember, we are online streaming to the whole world, too. You can check us out at our website, thebeachparty.ca. Gordon Lightfoot said, "You could read my mind." A number one Canadian hit back in 1970 for Gordon. Definitely one of his most personal songs. Actually, it's about the breakup of his first marriage. It was written in 1969 and has been recorded more than 100 times by various artists over the years. I'm Darryl McLean. Lots more number ones on the way as we celebrate Canada Day. Coming your way next, a number one from one of Canada's greatest rock and roll groups, the Guess Who, are standing by.
1: So good to see you. 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

0: We are rocking through the airwaves tonight. It's the Friday Night Beach Party. That's the Sweet Ballroom Blitz kicking off hour four of Canada's Feel Good Party on your radio. You found it, my friend. I'm Daryl McLean. Stick around for another hour of classic hits of the 70s and 80s with a little 60s thrown in and nothing but number one hit songs on our all number one hit song weekend. Our phone lines are open at 1-866-665-6070.
1: I'd like to hear something by John Cougar.
2: Who is this calling?
1: This is Gail calling from Guy's Row.
2: So Gail, let's pick a good song by John Cougar. Do you like Jack and Diane?
1: Yeah, I didn't play that one.
2: Are you sure? I mean, I don't want to twist your arm or anything.
3: I think you're a bully.
2: I don't want you to do anything you don't want to do. Jack and Diane, you want it, you got it. Here it is on the beach party.
1: Okay.

0: Hey, g'day, mate. It's Phil from over in Queensland, Australia. How you going?
1: From where?
0: From Queensland, Australia.
1: Oh, come on! Well, good morning to you, sir. How are you doing?
0: Yeah, pretty bloody good, mate. Pretty good. I keep listening in. I love the music.
1: Thank you.
0: Having been over there a few times, so yeah, great stuff, buddy. Really like what you do.
1: I'm flattered that you're listening in, Phil. Thank you so much, and welcome aboard.
0: Oh, no worries.
1: I'd love to play a song for you. What would you like to hear, my friend?
0: Oh, I don't know what you could play from Australia. AC/DC. You can play me anything.
1: Well, we'll get some AC/DC on for you. How about you? Shook me all night long. Would that make you feel good?
0: Mate, that'd be perfect. It'd be real good.
1: You guys know how to rock and roll down under, and we got him right here on the beach party.

0: 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Celebrating the Canada Day holiday, we're celebrating this weekend with nothing but number one hits. There's Creedence Clearwater Revival, Have You Ever Seen the Rain? That one went to number one in Canada in 1971. And it was John Fogerty's take on the imminent departure of his brother Tom from the group. Hope you enjoyed CCR tonight in the Beach Party.
1: I'm Daryl McLean, very excited about the upcoming Beach Party Getaway 2027. 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
1: Hi, Daryl. This is Shelley from Oshawa. How are you?
2: I am just loving life and living large, like my motto says. How about you?
1: Oh, I am doing wonderful. I'm having a great time listening to the show. And now that you've gotten the 70s, you're more in my era, darling.
2: Oh, you're just a young thing, I know.
1: Oh, I am, yeah. Well, let's put it this way. 1970, my mama was 15, so...
3: Damn teenagers.
2: There you go. Shelley, I'm so happy you discovered the beach party. Thank you so much. What can I do for you?
1: I would love to hear Blondie's Heart of Glass.
2: Great song. I remember dancing around to this. The embarrassing thing was I had a really ugly leisure suit on at the time.
4: Bark out. Gag me with a spoon.
1: Nah, you'd look great in anything, I'm sure, Daryl.
2: Well, thank you. With those kind words, here's Blondie and Heart of Glass on the beach party.
1: Thank you.

0: not just loonies, beavers, and Canada geese.
1: Why? Everybody's so sensitive. Can't we all just get along?
0: We're home to the country's best weekend party.
2: This is going to be great.
0: Happy Canada Day from the Friday Night Beach Party.

0: From the Poppy family, Which Way You Going, Billy? On the Friday Night Beach Party. It's an all number one hit song weekend. I'm Daryl McLean. Let's go to the phones and take another.
1: Instant request. Hi, Daryl. Can you play me a request, please?
2: I would love to. Who is this?
1: It's Tracy.
2: Tracy from where?
1: Barry.
2: Welcome to the beach party, Tracy. What are you doing this weekend?
1: We're standing out deck, having a couple of drinks, celebrating my husband's birthday tomorrow.
2: You go after a younger fella?
1: No, he's older.
3: You're telling me.
2: What's his name?
1: It's Tom.
2: Well, let's play a song for you and Tom.
1: I'd like Neil Diamond, America.

0: 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Another instant request tonight, that one for Tracy calling in from Barrie, Ontario. Wanted to hear Neil Diamond's America, another number one. Number one on the AC charts for Neil back in 1981. The song is a tribute to immigration in America, where people from all over the world were welcome to come and seek opportunities. Neil Diamond grew up in Brooklyn, New York, where many Europeans arrived. His father was a Jewish immigrant. I'm Daryl McLean, and we're celebrating Canada Day this weekend on the Beach Party with nothing but number one hit songs. And we have a Canadian number one from Bryan Adams coming up next.
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1: Hey, can we request a Big Bad Leroy Brown or whatever?
2: Yeah.
1: Or, the Royal City Fishing Camp.
2: Are you Leroy?
1: Yeah, I walk around like I am.
3: What a grouch!
2: What's your name?
1: Matt.
2: Where are you calling from, Matt?
1: We're up in Wasaga Beach right now. We're at the Royal City Fishing Club in Wasaga Beach.
2: Right on,
1: boy. Josh Landon.
2: That's a great place. Did you catch anything today?
1: I was.
3: Have you been drinking?
2: Well, better than nothing. Here's Jim Croce's Bad Leroy Brown on the beach.

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1: That's it, baby. 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
2: How about that?
0: Here's another number one hit.

0: 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Paper Lace and a number one classic from 1974, The Night Chicago Died. Yeah, we're celebrating with nothing but number one hits this weekend. This is a story about the notorious gangster Al Capone and his men having a shootout with the police. The story itself, though, was made up, but made for a big hit song for Paper Lace. Hope you enjoyed that tonight. I'm Darryl McLean. We're almost done. Boy, I tell you, our Friday nights just zip by so quickly, but our all number one hit song weekend will continue tomorrow night on the Saturday Night Beach Party. And we have one more Canadian number one coming your way next. Stand by for Dan Hill.
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0: In number one smash from 1977, there's Dan Hill. Sometimes, oh, kind of nice. Come to the end of another 4 hours of fun radio on this Friday night. I want to take a moment to thank you so much for spending your evening with me. I really hope you enjoyed all this great music. Well, the good news is we're going to be back to do it all over again tomorrow night on the Saturday Night Beach Party. And yes, our all number one hit song weekend will continue, and you are invited. Until then, keep loving life and living large. Bye for now.
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2: Good morning. It's 7 o'clock. I'm Nick Hughes. This is 92.9, the grand news for the Haldimand Press. Making news this hour. If you're traveling towards Niagara over the Burlington Skyway this weekend, give yourself some extra time. There's only two lanes open on the Niagara-bound QEW through the Skyway. The Eastport drive ramp is also closed, and both roadways will reopen on Monday morning. Hamilton police are charging a support worker who allegedly stole over $65,000 from a vulnerable senior. They say the suspect was employed to care for the victim and was pulling cash from the 76-year-old's account for over 2 years without authorization, and they've since been released on bail. Ontario's acting ombudsman says hundreds of parents were unfairly denied payments during the pandemic. Barbara Finley says the programs distributing the cash didn't consider that some parents live separately. And that means whoever applied first got the payment without verifying custody of the child. Finley's report also found some relatives or even strangers with no role in the child's care claimed the benefit. The VP of the United States says violence will be met with violence if there are any disagreements about their ceasefire agreement with Iran. The U.S. carried out an attack on Iran yesterday in retaliation to a drone strike on a cargo ship in the Strait of Hormuz on Thursday. Iranian officials say they govern the strait, and America should not mistake control for escalation. And starting today, you can fish for free across the province. It's part of Canada Day celebrations across the country. You still need to follow the rules, including catch and size limits. You can cast a line for free until July 5th. Well, the Leafs sent Justin Bieber to the podium to announce their first overall pick at the NHL draft in Buffalo.
3: Mr. McKenna, we would like to draft you to the Toronto Maple Leafs.
2: 18-year-old Canadian Gavin McKenna was Toronto's only pick last night. The Blue Jays rallied late, but it wasn't enough. Toronto fell to the Rangers 5-4, and six games in World Cup action yesterday. France, Belgium, Senegal, and Spain all won their matches, while Egypt and Cabo Verde both finished with a draw. Weather is next.
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5: 92.9 The Grand Radar.
6: We have that fog advisory in effect for Haldimand County today. A mix of sun and cloud clearing this afternoon. High today 26. The humidex could feel like 31. Clear tonight 13 for the low, and tomorrow sunny 27 for the high. The humidex of 32. Right now 14 in Jarvis, 15 in Caledonia, 16 degrees in Hamilton. There's weather and more at 92.9 The Grand on FM. Good morning. I'm Gary Chinnam. It's 7:05 with Dire Straits.

playing the greatest hits of all time. It is 92.9 The Grand. Take Me in Your Arms and Rock Me. Charity Brown. It is 7:13. I'm Gary Chittum. Well, coming up shortly, we'll have a look at my question of the day. Then later on, some stuff I've seen on Facebook. Did you hear this? And my silly stats. Matt Wilson will be joining us later on this morning. He's out in the 92.9 The Grand Advance Cruiser. Has anyone ever dialed zero on the phone lately? What do you get? Well, you just get a message that they cannot complete the number as dialed. But back in the day, we used to get the operator. Give it Jim Croce on the Grand.

0: Playing the greatest hits of all time. It is 92.9 The Grand, Rhythm of My Heart, Rod Stewart. It is 7:21. I'm Gary Chittum, and my question of the day is up right now on our 92.9 The Grand Facebook page. And the question today is, we're doing a little bit of dreaming. Maybe for most of us, maybe you do have this. I want to know, if you could own a tiny cottage in any region, where would it be? I'd love to hear from you. Maybe give me some ideas. I have personally no real place in mind, but it would have to be near water. It would have to have indoor plumbing for sure. That's a given. Off-grid electricity and, of course, the internet. Am I asking too much? I want to know from you. If you could own a tiny cottage in any region, where would it be? Let us know on our 92.9 The Grand Facebook page. Stevie Nicks, Kenny Loggins after this.
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0: 92.9 The Grand, radar. Well, we still have that fog advisory in effect for Haldimand County. Mix of sun and cloud today. Clearing by this afternoon. 26 for the high. The humidex could feel like 31. Tonight, clear, 13 for the low. And tomorrow, sunny, high at 27. The humidex could feel like 32. Right now, 16 in Dunville, 17 in Burlington, 16 degrees in Caledonia. There is weather and more at 92.9 The Grand on FM. 7:24 whenever I call you friend, Stevie Nicks and Kenny Loggins.

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All part of another summer of peace, love, and music on The Grand. Eddie Survivor, Eye of the Tiger.

0: in the greatest hits of all time. Hello. Hooray, Alice Cooper. It is 7:49. And with the FIFA World Cup, Canada plays South Africa tomorrow afternoon at 3 o'clock. The Toronto Blue Jays host the Texas Rangers at Rogers Centre this afternoon. Game time is at 3:07. Hamilton Cardinals, they'll be on the road tomorrow afternoon down in London to take on the Majors. First pitch is at 4:05. The Caledonia Sox, they play again on Tuesday, July the 7th against Haldeman. Game time 8:30. And the Ticats, their next game is coming up on Sunday, July 5th at 7 o'clock at night, and they will be hosting the Winnipeg Blue Bombers. Coming up, a song that was inspired by a cheap, sparkling wine that our next artist heard about while touring Canada.
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0: Mix of sun and cloud today, clearing this afternoon, high today 26, the humidex could feel like 31. Clear tonight, 13 for the low tomorrow, mostly sunny, high at 27, the humidex could feel like 32. Right now, 16 degrees in Cayuga, Jarvis, and Caledonia. 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
2: Good morning. It's 8 o'clock. I'm Nick Hughes. This is 929 The Grand News. Making news this hour. There are weekend lane and ramp closures on the Niagara-bound QEW. Until Monday, only two lanes are open, Niagara-bound on the Burlington Skyway. The Eastport Drive collector ramp is also closed, and these closures are in place to accommodate construction. A support worker in Hamilton is facing charges after pulling thousands of dollars out of a 76-year-old's bank account. Police say over $65,000 was stolen over the past 2 years from the vulnerable senior the suspect was hired to care for, and they've since been released on bail. J.D. Vance wants Iran to pick up the phone if they have any issues with their ceasefire agreement. The American VP also warned that violence will be met with violence. The U.S. struck Iran yesterday after a drone attacked a ship in the Strait of Hormuz. Iranian officials say America should not mistake control for escalation, adding Iran governs the Strait of Hormuz. Canada is working to drum up some business with Turkey. Foreign Affairs Minister Anita Anand met with the Turkish officials this week, and they talked about nuclear power, and they also visited Darlington Nuclear Facility. The relationship has been tense in the past. Canada has held their belief that Turkey committed a genocide against Armenians a century ago, and that's a claim that's been repeatedly denied. And if you're looking for some outdoor fun, you can cast a line for free to celebrate Canada Day. Starting today, you can fish for free across the province. You still have to follow catch and size limits, and you can fish for free until July 5th. Well, Gavin McKenna is a Toronto Maple Leaf. Toronto brought Justin Bieber to the NHL draft in Buffalo last night to announce their first overall pick. The Blue Jays, they've lost four in a row. They fell to the Rangers 5-4 last night. And lots of World Cup action yesterday. Spain, France, Belgium, and Senegal won their matches, while Egypt and Cabo Verde finished in a draw. Weather is next.
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5: 92.9 The Grand, radar weather. A mix of sun and cloud today, then clearing by this afternoon. High today of 26, the humidex could feel like 31. Clear tonight, low of 13, tomorrow sunny. High of 27, the humidex could feel like 32 tomorrow. Right now, 17 degrees in Dunnville, Hagersville, and Hamilton. 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

0: puts a sticker on you. That is a great sign of respect in their culture. Also from Facebook, nobody warned me that once I got older, the weather app would become such a crucial part of my daily routine. And finally, from Facebook, we need to invent a day between Saturday and Sunday. I'll second that. It is 8:18, the Fab Four from Abbey Road coming up next.
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0: 92.9 The Grand, radar weather. A mix of sun and cloud today, then clearing this afternoon. High today of 26. The humidex could feel like 31. Tonight, clear, 13 for the low. And tomorrow, mostly sunny, high at 27. The humidex tomorrow could feel like 32. Currently, it is 18 degrees in Hamilton, Hagersville, and Caledonia. There's weather and more at 92.9 The Grand on FM. 8:21. 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

Playing the greatest hits of all time, 92.9 The Grand. That is a group called Frozen Ghost. Yeah, somebody get them a blanket and dream come true. It is 8:18. I'm Gary Chittum with a few things I've seen recently on Facebook. You know, someone posted this the other day. They said, if a toddler

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0: Reagan's Don Robbery, Jody Mitchell on 92.9 The Grand, playing the greatest hits of all time. It is 8:45, and yes, we're going to go for a drive down to Cayuga right now. It is the Cayuga Food Bank putting on their monthly garage sale. It starts in a few minutes at 9 o'clock and goes till noon at 8 McKay Street in Cayuga. 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
0: 92.9 The Grand, radar. Calling for a mix of sun and cloud this morning, clearing by this afternoon with a high today of 26 degrees. The humidex could feel like 31. Clear tonight, low of 13. Tomorrow, sunny, high of 27. The humidex tomorrow could feel like 32. Now, just jump ahead to midweek. Tuesday and Wednesday, they're calling for a high of 33. 34 degrees on Thursday. I'm sweating already. Right now, it's 18 degrees in Burlington, 18 in Cayuga, 18 degrees in Dunnville. There's weather and more at 92.9 The Grand on FM. 8:49, Ballroom Blitz. It is the suite.

0: that you?
1: Who's it?
0: Oh, Cornelius.
1: Cornelius.
0: Yeah.
1: Oh, Cornelius.
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1: Yeah, man, what's up?
0: I'm in trouble.
1: Yeah.
0: My girl

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1: Oh, I'm sorry. Cornelius, we can't handle it this weekend.
0: Oh, really?
1: Certainly nice to hear from you, man.
0: Bye. Wolf? Hello, Wolf? 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
4: Good morning. It's 9 o'clock. I'm Nick Hughes. This is 92.9 The Grand News. Making news this hour. If you're traveling towards Niagara over the Burlington Skyway this weekend, give yourself some extra time. Only two lanes are open on the Niagara-bound QEW through the Skyway. The Eastport Drive ramp is also closed, and both roadways will reopen on Monday morning. Hamilton police are charging a support worker who allegedly stole over $65,000 from a vulnerable senior. They say the suspect was employed to care for the victim and was pulling cash from the 76-year-old's account for over 2 years without authorization. They've since been released on bail. Ontario's acting ombudsman says hundreds of parents were unfairly denied payments during the pandemic. Barbara Finley says the programs distributing the cash did not consider some parents live separately, and that means whoever applied first got the payment without verifying custody of the child. Finley's report also found some relatives, even strangers, with no role in the child's care, claimed the benefit. The VP of the United States says violence will be met with violence if there are any disagreements about their ceasefire agreement with Iran. The U.S. carried out an attack on Iran yesterday in retaliation to a drone strike on the cargo ship in the Strait of Hormuz on Thursday. Iranian officials say they govern the strait and America should not mistake control for escalation. And starting today, you can fish for free across Ontario. It's part of Canada Day celebrations across the province. You still need to follow the rules like catch and size limits, and you can cast a line for free until July 5th. The Leafs sent Justin Bieber to the podium to announce their first overall pick at the NHL draft in Buffalo.
5: Mr. McKenna, we would like to draft you to the Toronto Maple Leafs.
4: 18-year-old Canadian Gavin McKenna was Toronto's only pick last night. The Blue Jays rallied late, but it wasn't enough. Toronto fell to the Rangers 5-4 last night. And six games in World Cup action yesterday. France, Belgium, Senegal, and Spain all won their matches, while Egypt and Cabo Verde both finished with a draw. Weather is next.
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8: 92.9 The Grand, radar weather.
9: Mixed sun and cloud this morning, but clearing by this afternoon. High today of 26, the humidex could feel like 31. Clear tonight, low of 13, tomorrow mostly sunny. Sunday's high 27, the humidex of 32. And right now, it is 19 degrees in Jarvis and Caledonia, 18 degrees in Hamilton. There's weather and more at 92.9 The Grand on FM. Good morning, I'm Gary Chittum. It's 9:03 with the cars.

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It's that easy. 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

0: They're the Birds and Mr. Tambourine Man on 92.9 The Grand. It is 9:17. I'm Gary Chittum, and my question of the day is up right now on our 92.9 The Grand Facebook page, and we're doing a little bit of dreaming. I guess for me, for sure, it would be dreaming. For you, maybe it was an accomplishment. I want to know, if you could own a tiny cottage, any region, where would it be? Well, Mary says Lake Huron, near Grand Bay, and beautiful water and sunsets for sure. Isn't it Collingwood, Goderich, where they say the sun sets twice there. Andrea says, on a nice stretch of West Coast Mexican beach. Andrew, along the ocean in New Zealand. Heather, it would have to be Killarney. Yes, that is on the north shore of Georgian Bay. Rickman says Lake Temagaming would be my first choice. Turkey Point, my second choice, where I was raised. And Karen says we had one on Lake Erie, then 7 years ago. After retiring a few years prior, sold our Cayuga house of 25 years and built a house near where the cottage was. So there you go, a reality. It is 9:18. Gary's question of the day up on our 92.9 The Grand Facebook page. If you could own a tiny cottage anywhere, any region, where would it be? Well, Mr. McDonald and the Doobies are coming up next.
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4: Mix of sun and cloud this morning, clearing by this afternoon. Today's high 26. The humidex could feel like 31. Tonight, clear, low 13. Tomorrow, sunny, high of 27. And the humidex tomorrow could feel like 32. Right now, 18 in Dunnville, 19 in Burlington, 19 degrees in Caledonia. There's weather and more at 92.9 The Grand on FM. 920, what a fool believes. The Doobie Brothers.

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Playing the greatest hits of all time, 92.9 The Grand, Dr. Hook. 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It's Under Pressure. It's David Bowie and Queen on The Grand.

0: 92.9 The Grand, the wreck of the Edmund Fitzgerald, Gordon Lightfoot. It is 9:47 and the Nanticoke Community Hall. They are hosting a vendor event today. It starts in just a few minutes. It starts at 10, goes to 3 o'clock this afternoon. Located at 38 Raynham Road, Nanticoke. And the event features local vendors, both inside and out. And you can explore a yard sale. Great deals going on there. A silent auction. They're always fun. Packed with a bunch of items. Admission is completely free, but donations to the Hall Fund will be happily accepted. Okay, so that is at the Community Hall in Nanticoke, starting at 10, going to 3 o'clock this afternoon, Raynham Road in Nanticoke. You know where that is. Just look for Stelco. You'll find it. Coming up, an Elton John song that went to number 2 on the Billboard Hot 100 in the States, and it was a number 1 song here in Canada.
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0: 92.9 The Grand, radar weather. A mix of sun and cloud this morning, clearing by this afternoon. 26 degrees for the high today. The humidex could feel like 31. Clear tonight, low of 13. And tomorrow, mostly sunny, high of 27. The humidex could feel like 32. Right now, 20 in Hagersville, 20 in Caledonia, 19 degrees in Hamilton. There's weather and more at 92.9 The Grand on FM. It's 9:50. It's Elton John and Daniel.

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1: Good morning. It's 10 o'clock. I'm Nick Hughes. This is 92.9 The Grand News, making news this hour. There are weekend lane and ramp closures on the Niagara-bound QEW. Until Monday, only two lanes are open. Niagara-bound on the Burlington Skyway. The Eastport Drive Collector Ramp is also closed, and these closures are in place to accommodate construction. A support worker in Hamilton is facing charges after pulling thousands of dollars out of a 76-year-old's account. Police say over $65,000 was stolen over the past 2 years from the vulnerable senior the suspect was hired to care for. They've since been released on bail. J.D. Vance wants Iran to pick up the phone if they have any issues with their ceasefire agreement. The American VP also warned that violence will be met with violence. It comes after the U.S. struck Iran yesterday after a drone attacked a ship in the Strait of Hormuz. Iranian officials say America should not mistake control for escalation. They say Iran governs the Strait of Hormuz. If you have kids and you didn't get a COVID-19 payment during the pandemic, Ontario's acting ombudsman says you were unfairly denied. Barbara Finley says programs did not consider that some parents live separately, and that means the payment went to whoever applied for it first, regardless of their role in the child's care. And in some cases, relatives, even strangers, claim the benefit instead of the child's true caregivers. Canada is working to drum up some business with Turkey. Foreign Affairs Minister Anita Anand met with Turkish officials this week, and they talked nuclear power, and they also visited the Darlington nuclear facility. The relationship has been tense in the past, as Canada held their belief that Turkey committed a genocide against Armenians a century ago, a claim that's been repeatedly denied. And if you're looking for some outdoor fun with the family, you can cast a line to celebrate Canada Day. Starting today, you can fish for free across the province without a license or an outdoors card. You will still have to follow catch and size limits, and you can fish for free until July 5th. The Blue Jays look to snap a four-game losing streak this afternoon. Toronto hosts the Rangers. Dylan Cease gets the start. The Tempo are back on the hard court today at Scotiabank Arena. Tip-off with Phoenix is just after 2. And 6 matches on tap at the World Cup today. To start things off, England takes on Panama at 5. Then Portugal and Colombia meet later tonight. Weather is next.
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3: 92.9 The Grand Radar Weather. A mix of sun and cloud this morning, clearing by this afternoon. High today of 26. The humidex could feel like 31. Clear tonight, low of 13. And tomorrow, sunny. 27 for the high. The humidex tomorrow could feel like 32. Right now, 20 degrees in Hamilton, 21 in Hagersville, 21 in Caledonia. The humidex right now feels like 25. There's weather and more at 92.9 The Grand.fm. Good morning. I'm Gary Chittum. It's 10:04 with ABBA.

0: it. Your love keeps lifting me higher on 92.9 The Grand. It is 10:17. I'm Gary Chittum. Well, did you hear this? And at a hospital in Massachusetts, they are actually training pigeons to help determine if someone has cancer. Also, did you hear this? That Hugh Jackman movie, The Sheep Detectives, it has landed on Amazon Prime. And finally, did you hear this? And you're going to love this one. The Rolling Stones will launch a 15-city North American autumn tour. Yes, playing classic albums in full, celebrating the 60th anniversary of their first transatlantic flight. It is 10:17, reminiscing about the glory days. Springsteen's next.
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2: Hey, everybody, it's Matt Wilson. 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It's on at 8 McKay Street right now until noon. 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I'm Matt Wilson in the 92.9 The Grand Events Cruiser.
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1: A mix of sun and cloud this morning, but clearing by this afternoon. High today of 26. The humidex could feel like 31. Tonight, clear, low of 13. Tomorrow, sunny, high of 27. The humidex tomorrow could feel like 32. Right now, 20 degrees in Burlington, 21 in Cayuga, 20 in Dunnville. The humidex right now feels like 25. There's weather and more at 92.9 The Grand.fm. It's 1020 Glory Days. 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

0: 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It is 10:46 and they're taking care of it too at the gigantic yard sale. It is coming up a week from today, July the 4th, from 8 to 2 o'clock at South Cayuga Community Church, 6182 Rainer Road, South in South Cayuga. 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Well, apparently, if you're looking, you'll never find it. Lou Rawls is next.
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2: Hey, everybody, it's Matt Wilson. 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You never know what you might find. They also have an entire room full of books. They've got CDs, DVDs, records, all kinds of physical media, and it's all for a great cause, with proceeds, of course, supporting the food bank. You have until noon to make it down. It happens every month, but head down today. It's at 8 McKay Street in Cayuga. And thank you to Haldeman County for making this report possible. I'm Matt Wilson in the 92.9 The Grand Events Cruiser.
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0: Sunny today with a high of 26 degrees. The old humidex could feel like 31. Clear tonight, low of 13. Tomorrow, sunny with a high of 27. And Sunday's humidex could feel like 32. Right now, it is 22 degrees in Jarvis, 22 in Caledonia, 21 in Hamilton. The humidex right now feels like 25. 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
1: Good morning. It's 11 o'clock. I'm Nick Hughes. This is 92.9 The Grand News. Making news this hour. If you're traveling towards Niagara over the Burlington Skyway this weekend, give yourself some extra time. There's only two lanes open on the Niagara-bound QEW through the Skyway. The Eastport Drive ramp is also closed, and both roadways will reopen on Monday morning. Hamilton police are charging a support worker who allegedly stole over $65,000 from a senior. They say the suspect was employed to care for the victim and was pulling cash from the 76-year-old bank account for over 2 years without authorization. They've since been released on bail. Ontario's acting ombudsman says hundreds of parents were unfairly denied payments during the pandemic. Barbara Finley says the programs distributing the cash didn't consider some parents live separately, and that means whoever applied first got the payment without verifying custody of the child. Finley's report also found some relatives, even strangers with no role in the child's care, claimed the benefit. Canada and Turkey are showing interest in a partnership around nuclear power. Foreign Affairs Minister Anita Anun met with her Turkish counterpart yesterday in Ottawa, and the two visited the Darlington nuclear facility as well. The relationship between the countries has been tense in the past, as Canada has long held that Turkey committed a genocide over a century ago. The VP of the United States says violence will be met with violence if there's any disagreements about the ceasefire agreement with Iran. The U.S. carried out an attack on Iran yesterday in retaliation to a drone strike on a cargo ship in the Strait of Hormuz on Thursday. Iranian officials say they govern the strait, and America should not mistake control for escalation. And starting today, you can fish for free across Ontario. It's part of Canada Day's celebrations across the province. You still do need to follow the rules, including catch and size limits, and you can cast a line for free until July 5th. The Blue Jays are back at it this afternoon after a string of disappointing losses. Toronto has dropped 4 games in a row, and they send Dylan Cease to the mound this afternoon. First pitch is just after 3 o'clock. The Tempo hosts the Mercury at Scotiabank Arena. Tip-off is just after 2. And the group stage is wrapping up at the FIFA World Cup. 6 matches on tap today, and that includes England taking on Panama. Weather is next.
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4: 92.9 The Grand, radar weather.
5: Sunny today with a high of 26 degrees. The humidex could feel like 31 tonight. Clear, low of 13. And tomorrow, sunny once again. High of 27. The humidex of 32. Right now, 21 in Dunnville, 20 degrees in Burlington, 22 degrees in Caledonia, with the humidex feeling like about 26 degrees. There's weather and more at 92.9 The Grand on FM. Good morning. I'm Gary Chittum. It's 11:03 with Lionel Richie and the

0: greatest hits of all time, 92.9 The Grand. That is the Shocking Blue and Venus. I don't know about you, but I never tire of that song. And we've probably heard it dozens, if not hundreds of times. And I just love it every time. It is 11:19. I'm Gary Chittum, and my question of the day up on our 92.9 The Grand Facebook page. And the question today is, if you could own a tiny cottage anywhere, where would it be? Well, Jenny says, right where I am, Hamilton, Ancaster. One day, I would love to have a little bungalow cottage all myself with my dogs and perhaps a cat or two. Sandy says on Georgian Bay somewhere, or Prince Edward Island, or Prince Edward County, rather. Nova Scotia would also be a lovely place to be. Maurice says Lakefield on Dummer Lake. Linda, quiet, peaceful beach, lake, anywhere in northern Ontario. Ash says Point or Barrow on Georgian Bay. Nice old little log cabin. Wendy says somewhere in Nova Scotia on the shore. Jenny says Wolfville, Nova Scotia. Kathy says somewhere peaceful, PEI maybe. Annette says Port Stanley. Yes, and Port Stanley is the north shore of Lake Erie at the mouth of the Kettle Creek. I love it down in Port Stanley. And finally from Debbie, she says Port Dover or up in Muskoka region. As long as I'm near water, I'm good. Thank you all very much for your answers this morning. I'll be posting mine later on. But right now, coming up, we will have No Fear.
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7: 92.9 The Grand, radar weather. Sunny today, high of 26. The humidex could feel like 31. Clear tonight, low tonight of 13. And tomorrow, sunny with a high of 27. The humidex on Sunday could feel like 32. Right now, 23 in Hagersville, 23 in Caledonia, 21 in Hamilton. Humidex feeling like about 26 degrees. You know, there's weather and more at 92.9 The Grand on FM. It's 11:23. Don't fear the reaper. It's Blue Oyster Cult.

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Yeah, you can listen to us anywhere, perhaps even back in the future. Here's Huey Lewis in the news.

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0: playing the greatest hits of all time, 92.9 The Grand, April Wide, and Say Hello. It is 11:47, and let's say hello and wish Canada a happy birthday coming up on Wednesday. And how about that parade coming up in Caledonia? We'll be lining the streets to cheer on local businesses and organizations. See those great floats that'll be going down the road, and listen to the marching bands. That's my favorite part. A few bagpipes would be nice, too. The parade will begin at the Nicholson and Kate's Yard, and then we'll travel southbound on Argyll Street North. It will then travel eastbound on Caithness Street East to Aberdeen Street. Yeah, just standing up there at the fairgrounds. Donations. Here's the important part. Donations for the Caledonia Food Bank will be collected along the parade route. So bring something while you're there watching the parade on Wednesday in Caledonia. The parade gets underway at 11 o'clock in the morning. Rosemary has the magic touch next.
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2: Hey, everybody, it's Matt Wilson. I am out in Nanticoke right now for the Nanticoke Community Hall's Vendor Market and Yard Sale Fundraising Event. It's a great turnout so far. They have lots of vendors inside and outside of the community hall for you to check out. There's a ton of great deals. There's a silent auction for you to bid on, and the event is raising money for the community center to keep it up and operating, and it's a great opportunity to also support all of the local vendors who make it happen. It's all happening at 38 Raynham Road from now until 3 p.m., so you still have plenty of time to head down and get in on all the action. And thank you to Haldimand County for making this report possible. I'm Matt Wilson in the 92.9 The Grand Events Cruiser.
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0: 92.9 The Grand, radar weather. Sunny today, high at 26. The humidex could feel like 31. Tonight, clear, low of 13. Tomorrow, mostly sunny and high at 27. The humidex of 32. A little peek into the week. Tuesday, the high of 33. That's not even the humidex. And then for Canada Day, also the high of 33 degrees. So, yeah, keep hydrated. Yes, we need those hydration breaks, don't we? It is 11:31 right now. It is 23 degrees in Cuca, 24 in Jarvis, 23 in Caledonia, and the humidex feels like 26 degrees. There's weather and more at 92.9 thegrand.fm, 11:51 with Edison Lighthouse.

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1: Good afternoon. It's 12 o'clock. I'm Nick Hughes. This is 92.9 The Grand News. Making news this hour, there are weekend lane and ramp closures on the Niagara-bound QEW. Until Monday, only two lanes are open Niagara-bound on the Burlington Skyway. The Eastport Drive Collector's Ramp is also closed, and these closures are in place to accommodate construction. A support worker in Hamilton is facing charges after pulling thousands of dollars out of a 76-year-old's account. Police say over $65,000 was stolen over the past 2 years from the vulnerable senior the suspect was hired to care for. They've since been released on bail. J.D. Vance wants Iran to pick up the phone if they have any problems with their ceasefire agreement. The American VP also warned that violence will be met with violence. The U.S. struck Iran yesterday after a drone attacked a ship in the Strait of Hormuz. Iranian officials say America shouldn't mistake control for escalation, adding Iran governs the Strait of Hormuz. If you have kids and you didn't get a COVID-19 payment during the pandemic, Ontario's acting ombudsman says you could have been unfairly denied. Barbara Finley says programs did not consider some parents live separately, and that means the payment went to whoever applied for it first, regardless of the role they have in the child's care. In some cases, relatives, even strangers, claim the benefit instead of the child's true caregivers. Canada is working to drum up some business with Turkey. Foreign Affairs Minister Anita Anand met with Turkish officials this week, and they talked about nuclear power, and they also visited the Darlington nuclear facility. This relationship has been tense in the past, as Canada has held their belief that Turkey committed a genocide against Armenians a century ago, and that's a claim that's been repeatedly denied. And if you're looking for some outdoor fun, you can cast a line for free to celebrate Canada Day. Starting today, you can fish for free across the province without a license or outdoors card. You'll still have to follow the rules like catch and size limits, and you can fish for free until July 5th. The Blue Jays look to snap a four-game losing streak. Toronto hosts the Rangers this afternoon. Dylan Cease gets the start. And for Texas, Port Hope's Cal Quantrill takes the mound. The Tempo are back on the hard court today at Scotiabank Arena. Tip-off with Phoenix is just after 2. And 6 matches on tap today at the World Cup. To start things off, England takes on Panama. And then Portugal and Colombia meet later tonight. Weather is next.
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3: Sunny this afternoon, high at 26. The humidex could feel like 31. Tonight, clear. Low overnight tonight of 13 degrees. And tomorrow, sunny once again, high at 27. The humidex tomorrow could feel like 32. Right now, 22 degrees in Dunnville, 24 in Hagersville, 22 in Hamilton. The humidex right now feels like about 26 degrees. There's weather and more at 92.9 The Grand.fm. Good afternoon. I'm Gary Chittum. It's 12:03 with Stevie Wonder.

0: 92.9 The Grand, greatest hits of all time. That is ABBA, and knowing me, knowing you. It is 12:17. I'm Gary Chittum as we have a look at my silly stats. Did you know that the average person says thank you at least 5 times a day? And I'm thinking maybe a little bit higher here in Canada. Also, where there are silly stats, sending a text to the wrong person is considered the most embarrassing thing you can do. Well, you know what? Maybe it all depends on the content, right? And finally, with our silly stats, the number one chore that people hate most is cleaning the kitchen oven. And I'm thinking, you're supposed to clean those things? It is 12:18. Coming up, a song from a movie that I have never seen, though millions have.
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2: 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There is a really interesting event happening. It's the Nanticoke Community Hall's Vendor Market and Yard Sale. It's a fundraising event to help maintain and upgrade the Community Hall, which is a beautiful old building with a fun charm and character to it. It's definitely worth stopping by to support. They've got vendors inside and outside of the hall, lots of food, a silent auction with some unique items to bid on, including a prepaid gas card, and who couldn't use that these days, and also a tattoo worth $75, which seemed to be the hot ticket item at the auction table. It's all happening at 38 Raynham Road until 3 o'clock, so you got lots of time. This report is brought to you in part by Six Nations Bingo, the region's best bingo hall, Chiefswood Road, Oshweek, and sixnationsbingo.ca. I'm Matt Wilson in the 92.9 The Grand Events Cruiser.
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0: 92.9 The Grand, radar weather. Lots of sunshine today with a high of 26. The humidex could feel like 31. Clear tonight, low of 13. Tomorrow, sunny once again, high of 27. The humidex tomorrow could feel like 32. Right now, 23 degrees in Hamilton, 24 in Hagersville, 24 in Caledonia. The humidex right now feels like about 27 degrees. There's weather and more at 92.9thegrand.fm. 12:21. From the movie Top Gun, which I have

If the 92.9 The Grand Events Cruiser is rocking, then we've got the music up too loud again. Happens a lot. It's where all of the action is. 92.9 The Grand.

Aquarius and let the sun shine in, and we're going to let the sun shine in over the next few days, that is for sure. In fact, by midweek, it's going to be, oh man, it's hot. It is 12:33. It's rodeo season in Norfolk County, and we've got your tickets. Simply head on over to 92.9 The Grand FM and click on the freebies tab to get in to win a family pack of passes to the Norfolk Pro Rodeo on Sunday, July 19th. All part of another summer of peace, love, and music on 92.9 The Grand. It is a message in a bottle. It's the Police on 92.9 The Grand. Greatest hits of all time.

0: 92.9 The Grand. Break it to them gently. Burton Cummings. It is 12:48, and with the FIFA World Cup, Canada plays South Africa tomorrow afternoon at 3 o'clock. Blue Jays host the Texas Rangers at Rogers Centre this afternoon at 3:07. Hamilton Cardinals will be on the road tomorrow afternoon. They'll be down the 401 to London to take on the London Majors. First pitch is at 4:05. And the Caledonia Sox, they play again on Tuesday against Holloman, and first pitch is at 8:30. Coming up in a moment, a one-time member of Fleetwood Mac.
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2: 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I'm Matt Wilson in the 92.9 The Grand Events Cruiser.
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0: Sunny this afternoon with a high today of 26. The Humidex could feel like 31. Clear tonight, low overnight tonight of 13 degrees. Mostly sunny on Sunday with a high tomorrow of 27. The Humidex could feel like 32. 22 right now in Burlington, 25 in Cayuga, 23 in Dunville. Humidex feels like 27. There's weather and more at 92.9 The Grand.fm. It's 10. He's in next. I'm Gary Chittum. We'll see you back here tomorrow. Bye-bye.

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the greatest hits of all time with the original party song, Money Money by Tommy James and the Shondells. Good afternoon, I'm Ted Yates on your Saturday, first full weekend of summer and the beginning of summer holidays. Coming up in a few minutes from now, the results of my Facebook survey. What's a must thing for you to do this summer? We'll get to some of the answers in a few minutes from now. Right now, here's Fleetwood Mac with A Chain.

0: the greatest hits of all time in another summer of peace, love, and music. Tina Turner, what's love got to do with it? Good afternoon, I'm Chad Yates. Loving this Saturday, great weather day today and tomorrow, and hot weather during the week. So I posted on our Facebook page, what's a must thing for you to do this summer? Answers included swimming, bonfires, watching sunrises and sunsets, golfing, fishing, going to the CNE, visiting out-of-town friends and family, partying, relaxing, going to the beach, day tripping, skydiving, spending more time with the grandchildren, and local festivals, and everything as answers to what's a must thing for you to do this summer. And it's only the beginning. Beginning next, how about some summer fun? Are you ready? Come and get it next, right here.
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2: 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I'm Matt Wilson in the 92.9 The Grand Events Cruiser.
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10: The Grand. Sunny today, high at 26. The humidex could feel like 31. Clear tonight, down to 13 for the low. Tomorrow, sunny, high of 27. The humidex could feel like 32 degrees. Sunday night, clear, low of 17. Sunny again on Monday, high of 28. Weather and more at 92.9 The Grand.fm.

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the greatest hits of all time with Montreal's MASH McCann as the years go by. That was new in the summer of 1970 when they appeared at the CNE Grandstand in the Festival Express concert where music artists traveled by train, and that was a huge concert. Janis Joplin, Grateful Dead, The Band, and many more. Good afternoon, I'm Ted Yates. Let's go back now with Three Dog Night. And the answer to the question, who was Jeremiah?

0: The greatest hits of all time. Good afternoon, I'm Ted Yates with Echo Beach from Martha and the Muffins. And before that, the Beach Boys with Wouldn't It Be Nice If We Were Older. Well, Bruce Johnston of the Beach Boys celebrates his 84th birthday today. He was 24 years old when that hit was new. So here's a new grand freebie we have for you. It's rodeo season in Norfolk County, and we've got tickets. Simply head over to 929thegrand.fm, click on the freebies tab, and get in to win a family pack of passes to the Norfolk Crow Rodeo, Sunday, July 19th. Part of another summer of peace, love, and music on 929 The Grand. Well, school's out. No teachers around, so we're going to use the word ain't. Yeah, ain't is the first word in the title of the Four Tops hit that you'll hear next here on The Grand.
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2: Hey everybody, it's Matt Wilson. If you're out and about looking for something to do this Saturday afternoon, out in Nanticoke, there is a great, fun, free community event going on right now. It's the Nanticoke Community Hall Vendor Market and Yard Sale, and it's happening at 38 Raynham Road from right now until 3 p.m. There's local vendors set up inside and outside of the community hall, and all the funds raised from the sale will go towards maintaining and operating the hall year-round. 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Thank you to Haldeman County for making this report possible. I'm Matt Wilson in the 92.9 The Grand Events Cruiser.
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0: the greatest hits of all time in another summer of peace, love, and music. It's a crazy world of Arthur Brown here with Tad Yates and Fire. Hey, you want to talk about hot? How about this coming week, Tuesday, Wednesday, Thursday, Friday, hot temperatures in the low 30s, including, of course, Canada Day coming up on Wednesday. How about a hot $100 in Lotto Max tickets for you? 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And the jackpot for Tuesday night is $10 million plus 10 times $100,000 prizes. Lots of winners coming up musically, and next, the number one hit from Blondie with Debbie Harry, who, in a recent interview, said that her parents didn't take her to concerts when she was growing up. Quote, "My parents were into big bands, so I started listening to pop music on the radio and paying attention to DJs because I was too young to go to concerts, and my parents were definitely not going to go because they did not appreciate it." End of quote from Deborah Harry from Blondie, one of her best. Up next.
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6: 92.9 The Grand, radar weather. Sunny this afternoon with a high of 26 degrees. The humidex could feel like 31. Tonight clear, low overnight 13. Tomorrow sunny once again, high of 27. Humidex could feel like 32. Sunday night clear, low of 17. And sunny on Monday, high of 28. Weather and more at 92.9 The Grand.fm.

Hey!

The greatest hits of all time, Crowbar. Oh, what a feeling. Summertime. Kids are out of school. Summer vacation is on. And Canada Day coming up Wednesday. I'm going to tell you about one of the many events for Canada Day in a few minutes from now. Good afternoon. I'm Ted Yates with Rod Stewart. Tonight's the night. The Beach Party with Daryl McLean is going to be featuring number one hits tonight, 8 till midnight for you. And another summer of peace, love, and music.

0: The greatest hits of all time. Good afternoon. I'm Tad Yates with April Wine. Tonight is a wonderful time to fall in love. And a lot of wonderful events happening on Canada Day Wednesday, including the 34th annual Caledonia Canada Day celebrations. Kicks off in the morning with the Knights of Columbus pancake and sausage breakfast, 8 till 11, followed by the Canada Day parade beginning at 11. And there's also free entertainment in the fairgrounds, a classic car show, Mad Science, and the always popular Super Dog shows. And their kids can enjoy inflatable rides, slides, and obstacle courses, entertainment in the grandstand, and then it's all capped off with a fireworks display at dusk at the fairgrounds in Caledonia for Canada Day. More info on this and many other activities in our events calendar at 929thegrand.fm. Just ahead, what is considered to be John Lennon's most iconic solo hit? I'll play it after Good Times from 1979, next on 92.9 The Grand.
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2: Hey everybody, it's Matt Wilson. Thanks for hanging out at all the community events today. The Nanticoke Community Hall, Vendor Market, Yard Sale, and Silent Auction is just about wrapped up. 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FM. We got a bunch of great stuff coming up this week and for Canada Day. 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And thank you to Haldimand County for making this report possible. I'm Matt Wilson in the 92.9 The Grand Events Cruiser.
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0: The greatest hits of all time, Bon Jovi, Living on a Prayer. And just before that, ABBA, Honey, Honey. And here's a sweet event that kicked off earlier today. It's Hamilton's annual It's Your Festival at Gage Park. It's all a fun event and 5 days of fun, actually. Runs right through to Canada Day Wednesday. And headliners on the Banshaw stage include Stephen Page tonight at 9:30, formerly, of course, of the Bare Naked Ladies. Tara Lightfoot and Honeymoon Suite will be performing Canada Day evening, Wednesday night. There's vendors, there's food trucks, Midway, free admission. Hamilton's It's Your Festival on now, Gage Park in Hamilton. Good afternoon, I'm Tad Yates. Got some great stuff coming up. Please stick around. And next, they smile in your face all the time. They want to take your place. What's that song? Lyrics of this 1972 hit. Find out. Listen to it all right after this.
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mostly sunny, high of 27. The humidex could feel like 32. Sunday night, clear, low of 17. Monday, sunny, high of 28. Monday night, clear, low of 20 degrees. There's weather and more at 92.9 The Grand.fm.

The greatest hits of all time in another summer of peace, love, and music. Good afternoon. I'm Chad Yates. Gordon Lightfoot, if you could read my mind. Yeah, great Canadian Gordon Lightfoot, as we get ready to celebrate all things Canada on Canada Day. And Canadian Neil Young is mentioned in this Southern rock hit. Listen.

0: The greatest hits of all time. Good afternoon, I'm Ted Yates with Gino Vannelli. I just want to stop. Hey, we just want to go. Lots of things happening, fun things this weekend. Tomorrow, Haldeman County's 20th annual car and truck show will be held 11 a.m. to 3 p.m. on Sunday. And this special anniversary car show will have an amazing lineup of classic cars, unique trucks, specialty vehicles, and more. 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Just ahead, Carly Simon celebrated her 83rd birthday a couple of days ago. Let's go back to when she was in her 30s, right after Stevie Wonder delivers a great song next on The Grand.
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greatest hits of all time in another summer of peace, love, and music here with Tad Yates. Question mark and the Mysterians, 96 Tears. That was number one in 66. That great garage rock hit is celebrating its 60th anniversary this year. Celebrating a 100th birthday tomorrow is a great comedian, actor, writer, producer,

0: long and happy life? Quote, I think laughing keeps you healthy and happy. Quote from the great Mel Brooks, who gave us some of the funniest movies ever. Blazing Saddles, Young Frankenstein, The Producers, Spaceballs, and more. Coming up, Electric Light Orchestra with the first of three singles from their platinum-selling album, A New World Record, Yellow Shine, right after this.
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10: 92.9 The Grand, radar weather.
11: Clear skies tonight, low overnight tonight at 13 degrees. Tomorrow, sunny, high of 27. The humidex could feel like 32. Sunday night, clear, low of 17. Sunny on Monday, high of 28 degrees. Monday night, clear, low of 20. There's weather and more at 92.9thegrand.fm.

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The greatest hits of all time, one of Canada's greatest, Neil Young, Heart of Gold, as we celebrate Canada in a few days from now on Canada Day. Good afternoon, I'm Ted Yates. Here's Steve Miller Band. Take the money and run.

0: The greatest hits of all time. Good afternoon. I'm Ted Yates with Nick Gilder, Hot Child in the City. Well, you want hot, we'll have hot starting Tuesday through Friday of this coming week with highs in the low 30s and hotter than that with the humidity. Here's a hot event that's on right now. The Waterdown O Canada Rib Fest is on at Memorial Park in Waterdown. And tonight, the group Freedom Train. Yeah, they've been around for a while. They're very popular. Freedom Train is performing on stage tonight. And this great event is on tomorrow as well. Sunday, 11:30 until 8 p.m. Waterdown O Canada Rib Fest on now and tomorrow as well. Hey, just ahead next, a classic number one hit from the summer of 76. It celebrates its 50th anniversary at number one this year. And it includes the lyrics, Sky Rockets in Flight. Sound familiar? It will in just a moment here on 92.9 The Grand in another summer of peace, love, and music.
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The greatest hits of all time, The Doors with Jim Morrison. Hello, I Love You, Won't You Tell Me Your Name. That was number one in the summer of 68. Good afternoon, I'm Ted Yates. Wonderful tonight. Here's Eric Clapton. And you'll have a wonderful time tonight with Daryl McLean's Beach Party. 8 till midnight. Daryl's going to be featuring number one hits as we get ready to celebrate Canada Day.

0: The greatest hits of all time in another summer of peace, love, and music. Good afternoon, I'm Ted Yates. Men at Work there with Down Under. And before that, Brownsville Station with an old school song, Smoking in the Boys' Room, from the class of 1974. Of course, school finished this past week, a few days ago, and the kids are now out for summer vacation. Remember how exciting that was when we were kids? I posted on our Facebook page a few days ago and asked you the question, what was the best part of the end of school year for you? Answers included hanging out all day with friends, all day outside playing, sleeping in, going to the cottage, no homework, drive-ins, camping, going to the parks, the beaches, the pools, and best of all, freedom. Yeah, all summer long, making memories. Coming up next, the Reverend Al Green with his most together song, and one that was later featured in the film Pulp Fiction. Yours again, right after this.
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0: married, living in the number one country in the world with Daryl McLean's Beach Party. 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
5: 92.9 The Grand, radar weather. Clear skies tonight, low overnight tonight of 13 degrees. Tomorrow, mostly sunny, high of 27. The humidex could feel like 32. Sunday night, clear, low of 17. Monday, sunny, high of 28. Monday night, clear, low of 20 degrees. There's weather and more at 92.9 The Grand.fm.

the greatest hits of all time, and the Mamas and Papas with a song that was co-written by Canadian Denny Doherty from Halifax, and I interviewed Denny Doherty several years ago. We talked about that song, which was inspired by his affair with Michelle Phillips. I saw her again last night. That was from the summer of 66. This is from the summer of 73. China Grove with the Doobie Brothers. Here with Ted Yates and Another Summer of Peace. Love.

0: The greatest hits of all time. Good afternoon. I'm Chad Yates with Doucette. Mama Let Him Play. And before that, I played the Beatles with a great song from Abbey Road, Here Comes the Sun. And here comes Matt. Watch for him again tomorrow out and about in the 92.9, the Grand Events Cruiser, reporting from nonprofit and charity events in your area. And if you would like Matt to drop by your special event, email events@929thegrand.fm. Just ahead, Bob Seger with the first of four singles from his 10th album, Stranger in Town, which he recorded in three studios, Miami, Florida, Detroit, Michigan, and Sheffield, Alabama. Bob Seger's up right after Something Bread gives us next on 92.9 The Grand.
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The greatest hits of all time in another summer of peace, love, and music. Bryan Adams, Summer of 69, here in the summer of 26. Good evening, I'm Ted Yates. On the radio, Van Morrison's Domino.

0: The greatest hits of all time, the Group FM with Phasers on Stun. And before that, the original Locomotion. Yeah, got the music in motion. That was Little Eva, a great song co-written by Carole King. Good evening, I'm Tad Yates. Great to be with you. And here's a fun event that's on right now. Hamilton's It's Your Festival at Gage Park. It runs right through to Canada Day on Wednesday, July 1st. So 5 days of fun. Headliners, the band shell, tonight, Stephen Page, formerly of the Bare Naked Ladies, performs 9:30 this evening. Tara Lightfoot, Honeymoon Suite, will be performing Canada Day evening. There's vendors, great artisans, food trucks, midway, free admission. Hamilton's It's Your Festival, Gage Park, on right now through July 1st, Canada Day. Coming up next, a Paul Simon hit that opens with a line that's not nice about high school. Listen for it. It's a colorful song, and it's yours again in just a moment, here in another summer of peace, love, and music.
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the greatest hits of all time with April Wine, one of their very best. Wouldn't Want to Lose Your Love. Good evening, I'm Chad Yates with Rod Stewart, who's coming to the OLG stage, Falls View Casino. He'll be in concert August 4th on our stage now with Do You Think I'm Sexy?

0: The greatest hits of all time. Good evening, I'm Tad Yates with Chilliwack and Baby Blue, like the skies above. Here's something to look forward to on Canada Day. There's lots of celebrations, including the 34th annual Caledonia Canada Day celebration, Wednesday, July 1st, at the Caledonia Fairgrounds, a full day of family fun, starting in the morning with the Knights of Columbus pancake and sausage breakfast from 8 till 11 a.m., followed by the Canada Day Parade beginning at 11, and then there's lots of free entertainment in the park. There's classic car show, Mad Science, the always popular Super Dog shows. Kids can ride inflatable rides, slides, obstacle courses, entertainment at the grandstand, and then a fireworks display at dusk at the fairgrounds Canada Day evening. 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Next, one of two big hits from the British band 10cc. They gave us some great ones in the 70s. I'm Not in Love was one. I'll play the other one right after this on 92.9 The Grand.
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0: greatest hits of all time and another summer of peace, love, and music here with Ted Yates. Trooper, one of Canada's greatest, with two for the show. And on the show tonight, The Beach Party with Daryl McLean. Daryl's going to be featuring, number one hits on tonight's show, 8 till midnight, celebrating Canada Day early. It's going to be another fun one with requests and dedications, too, and some songs you haven't heard in a while, too. 8 till midnight tonight, The Beach Party with Daryl McLean. Just ahead next, not to be confused with the character in Batman, it's The Other One by Steve Miller. Next.
1: Hear the beat of Dancing Feet as the Tony Award-winning musical 42nd Street taps its way into Cambridge. When a small-town dreamer arrives in New York City, a lucky break changes her life forever in this backstage musical about making it big on Broadway. 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
3: 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We'll be right back.

greatest hits of all time. Chester, make my life a little bit brighter. How about $100 in Lotto Max tickets? Yeah, you could win it every Tuesday. We announce a winner. Head over to our website, click on the freebies tab to get in on that. The jackpot for Tuesday night's draw is $10 million plus 10 times $100,000 prizes. Hey, got a winner now from Queen here with Ted Yates on your Saturday night.

0: the greatest hits of all time. Good evening. It's a down chop blues band, Flip, Flop, and Fly. What, in the backyard pool? Be careful. Yes, really hot starting Tuesday with low 30s as highs. Coming up, it's going to be another hot time tonight. Beach Party with Daryl McLean next. Daryl's going to be featuring number one hits on tonight's Beach Party. 8 till midnight, just a few minutes from now. Tomorrow morning, Gary Chittum will start your Sunday, followed by Rockin' Ray Michaels in the afternoon, and then the amazing Jen Kay Sunday night. I'm Ted Yates, and I'll talk to you Monday morning following Trevor Stoico on the Grand Morning Show. I'll be back with my regular features, my tune teaser, question of the day, and songs from the summer months, complete with video and Ted bit of trivia. In the meantime, have a great day, a great evening, and a grand weekend with us.
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